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Engine 410, Medic 410, Truck 410, on Channel 4 Bravo, Box 41092, EMS Level 1, 3701, South George Mason Drive, 2113 N, Cross Street, South George Mason Drive.

0: 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Monument Drive, Extended Stay America, 206.
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Shrewsbury Court, 201 Cross Street, Dallastown Boulevard. 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On channel 4 Bravo, box 43601, EMS level 3, 13701. Shrewsbury Court, 201 Cross Street, Dallastown Boulevard.

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EMS level 1, 13152, Marcy Creek Road, Cross Street, Cooper's Branch Court.

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Overdose, 2905 Hopkins Lane, Church, Cross Street, Bryant Town Court.

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ALS 402. On channel 4 Bravo, box 41100, EMS level 3, 6804, Quander Road, Cross Street, Williams Drive.

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On Channel 4 Bravo, Box 41100, EMS Level 2, 6307 Richmond Highway. Engine 207, Ambulance 207. On Channel 4 Bravo, Box 41100, EMS Level 2, 6307, Richmond Highway.

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On channel 4 Bravo, box 40804. Crash, hit and run, 3606 Annandale Road, cross street, Route 650 westbound ramp to Annandale Road. Engine 408, ambulance 408. On channel 4 Bravo, box 40804. Crash, hit and run, 3606 Annandale Road, cross street, Route 650 westbound ramp to Annandale Road. 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Ambulance 437, engine 405, on channel 4 Bravo, box 40501, EMS level 3, 5910, Kingstown Town Center, Kingstown Theater, cross street, Kingstown Center.

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Hey, you guys are getting ready to pass the call there in the Walmart shopping center. We can take the one at Popkins for you. 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All right, I copy. 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All right, I copy. 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
1: 44462. Crash. Hit and run. Interstate 495 southbound pre-George Washington Memorial Parkway. Cross street. Clara Barton Parkway ramp to Interstate 495. Truck 401. Engine 710. Ambulance 710. Engine 429. Ambulance 444. On channel 4 Charlie. Box. 44462. Crash. Hit and run. Interstate 495 southbound pre-George Washington Memorial Parkway. Cross street. Clara Barton Parkway ramp to Interstate 495.

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EMS level 3, 8380. 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Ambulance 444, truck 429. On channel 4 Bravo, box 42901. EMS level 3, 8380. Greensboro Drive, Rotunda, 509, Cross Street, Greensboro Drive.

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1: Box
0: 14604, Mutual Aid, 6779, Wilson Boulevard, Cross Street, Route 50 westbound ramp to Wilson Boulevard northbound. Truck 401, on Channel 1 Bravo,
1: Box
0: 14604, Mutual Aid, 6779, Wilson Boulevard, Cross Street, Route 50 westbound ramp to Wilson Boulevard northbound. Hold 400.

0: 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Commercial fire alarm, 1825. Samuel Morse Drive, Cross Street, Sunset Hills Road. 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

Engine 422, truck 422, on channel 4 Bravo, box 42200, commercial fire alarm, 6570, Amherst Avenue, Hart Nissan, Cross Street, Springfield Boulevard. Engine 422, truck 422, on channel 4 Bravo, box 42200, commercial fire alarm, 6570, Amherst Avenue, Hart Nissan, Cross Street, Springfield Boulevard.

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On Channel 4 Bravo, Box 41191, EMS Level 3, 5903, Mount Eagle Drive, 301. 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On Channel 4 Bravo, Box 41191, EMS Level 3, 5903 Mount Eagle Drive, 301.

0: 41191, EMS Level 3, 5903 Mount Eagle Drive, 301, Medic 2, 05, Engine 411, on Channel 4 Bravo, Box, 41191, EMS Level 3, 5903, Mount Eagle Drive, 301. 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

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Kingsgate Road, H, Cross Street, Queenston Street.

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0: 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Did you want police to meet Medic 425 at the hospital they're going to be transporting?

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Ashley Way, Avenge Huntington Station, Cross Street, Huntington Park Drive.

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Engine 410, Medic 109, EMS 403, Box 41092, Suicide Attempt, 3705, South George Mason Drive, 703S, Cross Street, South George Mason Drive.

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2: Yes, sir.

Engine 429, truck 429, on tail 4 Bravo, box 42900, commercial fire alarm, 8401 Greensboro Drive, Highland Greensboro District, Cross Street, Clover Street. Engine 429, truck 429, on tail 4 Bravo, box 42900, commercial fire alarm, 8401 Greensboro Drive, Highland Greensboro District, Cross Street, Clover Street.

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0: 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On Channel 4 Bravo, Box 44503, EMS Level 2, Cross Street, Silver King Court at Pickett Road.
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Bob and Edith Steiner, Cross Street, North Kings Highway. 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On channel 4 Bravo, box 41138, EMS level 3, 5918, North Kings Highway. Bob and Edith Steiner, Cross Street, North Kings Highway.

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0: Contact number for the minister of the church was put in there.
1: If you have a contact number for the minister, if you could give them a call, we're not able to get access with the keys they provided.
0: Direct, we'll let them know. 207.

0: River extension 438.
1: The administrator that we contacted, it said they just recently changed the key location, that the keys are in a key box at the back door. Is that the keys you all used?
0: Understood. No, those keys are working. How can come out?
1: It's all right. 213.

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On channel 4 Delta, Box 44457, Crash, Trap, Ellis Access Road westbound under Trap Road, Cross Street, Crossover 10. Truck 429, Rescue 401, Engine 429, Medic 429, Ambulance 444, EMS 401, Battalion 402, Safety 401, Engine 425, Medic 425. On channel 4 Delta, Box 44457, Crash, Trapped, Ellis Access Road westbound under Trap Road, Cross Street, Crossover 10.

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1: Direct Battalion 402 responding to an accident with possible entrapment. Duluth Access Road westbound under a trap road. One vehicle is flipped over. Yep. Responding with truck 429 and Rescue Squad 401, 218.

0: Fairfax with the 429. The access is going to be located at the Dulles access lane, not on the main lane to 267.
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1: Lieutenant 42 with us.
0: There's an overturned vehicle at mile marker 10 in the Dulles access lanes.
1: Director, are you on scene?
0: Negative, we're in the traffic lanes.

0: or Fitzmaugham 429, we're on the same, got two vehicles, one on the left side, one on the right side. We'll be taking the vehicle on the left side. We'll be out investigating. Four one zero CMI, engine 29. We'll take a position behind the right vehicle.
1: Direct, please, holding one.
2: Titan, 4-2's on scene, established command. 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Let's see if the accident's out.
1: Direct, please, holding one.

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1: Need a check out one driver of the overturned vehicle. 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It's the access for a shutdown. We have a unit. He's not on the door. He's not on the door. He's not on the
0: Direct, do you still want to hold the channel? Direct 235.

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On channel 4 Bravo, box 42405, EMS level 3, 4213. Laurel Road, Cross Street, Washington Avenue. Ambulance 409, engine 424. On channel 4 Bravo, box 42405, EMS level 3, 4213. Laurel Road, Cross Street, Washington Avenue.

0: 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Address has been updated to 4305 Laurel Road.
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Engine 405, Medic 405, on channel 4 Bravo, box 40504, EMS level 1, Cross Street, Westchester Street at Franconia Road.

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0: Primary water, once we clear the recon zone, will be in front of 2234 Freetown. 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

0: 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I'm trying to recon with the crew too.
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0: Engine 431, we're on scene side alpha. Recon zone's clear, zero readings. I have a three-story enclosed stairwell garden apartment. Reports of odor in the hallway. I'll be taking a lap, checking the threshold.
1: Track command is direct. All units can take their tactical positions for an inside gas leak. Three-story enclosed stairwell garden apartment. Odor in the common hallway. You're investigating.

0: command from Engine 431.
1: Good.
0: Last complete. Three all around, labeling Terrace 1-2. At the threshold, we have normal readings. Slight odor in the hallway. We'll be investigating.
1: Right, I'm direct. Three all around. Go ahead and label the floors, and you have a slight odor in the common hallway, and it is an odor, my captain.
0: That's correct. Floors are Terrace 1-2.
1: All right, I'm direct. Rescue 401, I'm going to have you link up with Engine 431. Assist them in their investigation. All the units stand by at your rig until we narrow down where the source is.
2: Rescue 1, copy.

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1: Page 431.
0: How many apartments per floor? And also let me know where you're going to begin your investigation. And on your lap, do you notice exterior utilities? If I can have truck 425, go look for them and see if there's a problem at any of the meters.
1: We have 2 units per floor. Meters are pretty outside, Charlie. There is fence blocking. So we're attempting to locate the Knox box keys for this building. There's none located on side alpha.
0: All right, copy. I'm going to have truck 425, you go around inside Charlie, make sure that the meters are acting appropriately, operating appropriately. And I'm director trying to find Knox box keys.
2: Come on, tower 425 direct. Also, the note inside is showing the inside of the building, basement terrace level for the gas shut off at 2329. We will check, Slytherin.

0: Command Rescue 401. Do we know which unit made the call?
1: I don't see anything in the CAD notes. Fairfax from command.
2: Command, go ahead.
1: Do you have the apartment of the original caller?
2: Nothing negative. The caller just advised that it was a small in the hallway. No apartment given.
1: All right, I'm direct. Can you call the original caller back and have them meet fire department units in the hallway?
2: Okay.

0: 431.
1: Go ahead, 31.
0: We're noticing altitude readings at the Harris level, Charlie Quadrant unit. The applicant opened the door, investigating a teacher.
1: Direct, increased odor. Harris level, Charlie unit, they're investigating.
0: Command from engine 431, we've identified the problem. Open burner, stovetop, terrace level Charlie quadrant. We've isolated the appliance, we're going to naturally ventilate.
1: Alright, I'm direct. The issue's going to be with the stove, Charlie level. Correction, terrace level Charlie apartment, you've isolated. Natural ventilation in progress. Tower 425 from command.
0: Tower 425.
1: Where's your location?
2: See, we're just completing the 360 on the exterior. There are no exterior meters. I do have my right bucket checking the exposure, 2331, top to bottom in the public hallway.
1: All right, I'm direct. That was going to be my request. You can check out the exposure. Once we clear that, we'll scale back.
0: Copy.

0: Command Tower 425, the Delta 1 exposure 2331. All clear, no readings. No odors. We're checking the Bravo 1.
1: Direct, Delta 1 clear. You're checking Bravo 1. Go ahead, Fairfax. Go ahead, Fairfax. You're checking the incident now. Direct on a 10-minute timer. Burner was left open in the Charlie apartment on the terrace level. We're naturally ventilating. We either checked one of two exposures. Once the Bravo 1 exposure is clear, we'll be reducing the assignment. We're holding all units for another 5 minutes.
0: Tower 425, coming to 431. Can we get a fan to this unit?
2: Copy, sir. I know you're in 2329. Can you tell me the unit number again?
0: The unit's going to be labeled 1 Charlie, Terrace Level Charlie Unit.
2: Copy, 1 Charlie, fans on the way.

0: Yeah, tower 425, Bravo 1, exposure 23, 27, all clear, zero readings, zero odors.
1: Copy, Delta 1 is clear. Fairfax from Freetown, Corkerman. All right, 2329. Gas burner was left open. We're doing positive pressure ventilation now. 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
2: 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Holding engine 431 and tower 425. 4 decks clear, radio traffic on 4 Bravo. 425.

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Engine 428, Medic 418. On channel 4 Bravo, box 42805, EMS level 1, 6207, Wilson Boulevard, 101 Cross Street, Patron Randolph Drive.

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Engine 431, medic 421. On channel 4 Bravo, box 43113, EMS level 1, 3304, Willow Glen Drive, Cross Street, Franklin's Way.

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Sunrise at Fair Oaks, 335, Cross Street, Alderwoods Drive. Engine 421, Medic 421. On channel 4 Bravo, box 42103, EMS level 1, 3750, Joseph Sewick Drive. Sunrise at Fair Oaks, 335, Cross Street, Alderwoods Drive.

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On channel 4 Bravo, Box 44306, EMS Level 1, 3909 Pedrich Boulevard, Cross Street, Hunter Street. Tower 403, Medic 433. On channel 4 Bravo, Box 44306, EMS Level 1, 3909 Pedrich Boulevard, Cross Street, Hunter Street.

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EMS level 1, 8502 Angle Side Street, Cross Street, Woodlawn Street. Engine 424, Medic 424. 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EMS level 1, 8502 Angle Side Street, Cross Street, Woodlawn Street.

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0: Fairfax, we're there, 424. The occupant is leaving the scene. Black male, approximately 5'5", black shorts, gray shirt with flowers on it, heading towards Highlands.
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North Madison Street, Lockwood House, 421. Engine 428, Medic 102. On channel 4 Bravo, box 42807, EMS level 1, 600. North Madison Street, Lockwood House, 421. Ambulance 434, Engine 402. On channel 4 Bravo, box 40205, EMS level 3, 374. Maple Avenue West, Sunrise of Vienna, 416, Cross Street, Library Lane. Ambulance 434, Engine 402. On channel 4 Bravo, box 40205, EMS level 3, 374. Maple Avenue West, Sunrise of Vienna, 416, Cross Street, Library Lane.

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Rambling Ridge Court, Cross Street, Russell Ridge Court. Ambulance 441, engine 435. 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Rambling Ridge Court, Cross Street, Russell Ridge Court.

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EMS level 1, 8315. Turning Leaf Lane, Sunrise of McLean, 210, Cross Street, Northwick Court. 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
1: 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Added. I'm going ready.
0: Yeah, going, sir.

ambulance 410, truck 410, engine 428. On channel 4 Bravo, box 410-08, EMS level 3, 3337. Glen Harlem Drive, 711, Cross Street, Leesburg Pike. Ambulance 410, truck 410, engine 428. On channel 4 Bravo, box 410-08, EMS level 3, 3337. Glen Harlem Drive, 711, Cross Street, Leesburg Pike.

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Engine 109, Medic 410, Engine 206. On channel 4 Bravo, Box 41092, EMS Level 1, 3709, South George Mason Drive, 115. 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

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On channel 4 Bravo, box 41100, EMS level 2, 6610, Richmond Highway, Regent Hill Cat Hospital, Cross Street, Door Drive. Engine 411, ambulance 411. On channel 4 Bravo, box 41100, EMS level 2, 6610, Richmond Highway, Beacon Hill Cat Hospital, Cross Street, Dorm Drive.

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Tiswell Drive, Mount Vernon Nursing Home, Cross Street, Tiswell Drive.

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On channel 4 Charlie, box 42252. Crash with injury, Interstate 95 southbound, pre-route 286, cross street, Interstate 95 southbound ramp to Interstate 95 expressway southbound. Rescue 408, engine 426, ambulance 207, engine 437, ambulance 437. On channel 4 Charlie, box 42252, crash with injury, Interstate 95 southbound, pre-route 286, cross street, Interstate 95 southbound ramp to Interstate 95 expressway southbound.

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0: 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Engine 408, Medic 405, on Channel 4 Bravo, Box 40819, EMS Level 1, 7408 Farnham Street, Cross Street, Garner Street. 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Medic 426, Engine 435, on Channel 4 Bravo, Box 42200, EMS Level 3, 6868, Springfield Boulevard, Motel 6, 435, Cross Street, Springfield Boulevard.
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Crash with injury, cross street. Sure wreck drive at Richmond Highway. Engine 419, Ambulance 420. On Channel 4 Bravo, Box 41900. Crash with injury, cross street. Sure wreck drive at Richmond Highway.

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1: Affirmative. We were delayed with a delayed route.
0: Okay, copy. 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

0: Vanguard 420. We're on scene. PD's on scene as well. 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Going to be southbound for a while.
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On channel 4 Bravo, box 42207, EMS level 3, 7470. Spring Village Drive, Renaissance Gardens of Green Spring, DC 4. Matic 422, engine 422. On channel 4 Bravo, box 42207, EMS level 3, 7470. Spring Village Drive, Renaissance Gardens at Green Spring, DC 4.

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2: Ambulance 437, on Hill 4 Bravo, Box 4900, crash with injury, cross street, Sherwick Drive at Richmond Highway. Ambulance 437, on Channel 4 Bravo, Box 4900, crash with injury, cross street, Sherwick Drive at Richmond Highway.

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Engine 102, Ambulance 428, Engine 418, on Channel 4 Bravo, Box 42807, EMS Level 2, 550, North Madison Street, 209.

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On channel 4 Bravo, box 42202, crash with injury, cross street, Spring Mall Road at Springfield Mall. Truck 422, ambulance 408. On channel 4 Bravo, box 42202, crash with injury, cross street, Spring Mall Road at Springfield Mall.

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Engine 429, Medic 429. 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

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Ox Road, Burke Lake Park, Cross Street, Wayfarer Drive. Ambulance 441, engine 432. On channel 4 Bravo, box 441-83, EMS level 3, 7315. Ox Road, Burke Lake Park, Cross Street, Wayfarer Drive.

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Battalion 408, on channel 4 Delta, box 44183, EMS level 3, 7315, Ox Road, Burke Lake Park, Cross Street, Wayfarer Drive.

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0: I'm going to assume command until the battalion chief gets here. We've got one UTV heading into the patient at this time until 41 gets here, okay?
2: Battalion 408.
1: Battalion 408.
2: 37's area.
1: Battalion 408, you're en route to EMS level 3, 7315 Ox Road. Engine 432 is on scene with command. Medic 432, ambulance 441 are also on scene for an individual stung on his palm.
2: Battalion 408 copies. Command from Battalion 408.
0: Go ahead.

0: on scene with command. That is 432, ambulance 441 are also on scene for an individual stung on his palm.
1: Italian 408 copies. Command from Italian 408.
2: Go ahead.
1: Could you give me a situation report?
2: Yes, ma'am. I've got a hiker that has been stung by a bee laying down alongside the trail on the far side of the lake. We've got a WHAT 3 app that we're getting in with a UTV at this time. I've got three personnel with all ALS gear. Medic 432 is with them, and ambulance 41 is going to be walking in until UTV 41 gets here. Can we get eyes on the patient and see where, which way we need to come out?
1: I got me. Looks like I got a 15-minute ETA.
2: Good, I'm directing.

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1: Can you repeat? You were broken.
0: Communication contact, we'll advise further.
1: I've got, you're with the patient, correct?
0: Two copies.
1: Okay, advise me when you have a full set of vitals and a situation report. What's going to be the best way to bring them out?
0: We'll do. Leave an assessment.

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1: 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I'm at the front of engine 432. They're doing an assessment now to be advising whether they're going to need to bring him out on a cot or we can walk him out.
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0: If you're okay with it, we're with the patient apparently with two ETVs. We're getting 41 out here to unload and bring the patient out. You can continue at your own discretion, but I think I've got it handled.
1: I copy. I'll come do a face-to-face with you. I just arrived to the park.
0: Direct, I'm at the front of engine 32.
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1: All right, the event here is stable. I have a 65-year-old male that's been stung by an insect, having adverse effects. We're with patient, getting ready to deploy in utility 441 with UTV 441.
0: Correct.

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1: 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Go ahead.
0: You can have UTV 441 stand by. We've got enough UTVs down here. We'll be able to get the patient back up to you from one of these UTVs down here.
1: Okay, I'm direct. Or is there going to be a place that we can set him up and belt him in, or do we need a stoke?
0: We do not need a stoke. The patient can stand up and sit by himself.
1: Okay, I'm direct. I'll hold him up.
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1: They have my iPad.
0: You can track them via ambulance 441.
1: Okay, I'm direct. They're on the way out. I've got them on the iPad.

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1: From engine 403.
0: Flaps complete. Enclosed stairwell. Garden apartment. Three story. Three in the front. Or, excuse me, three in the back, two in the front. Label is terrace, 1-2. We're out speaking with an occupant now, I believe, is the caller. Maintenance is also on scene. We're going to be investigating in the interior stairwell for now. I also have an exterior gas meter. It's going to be at the Delta Alpha corner of the structure. Recon zone is clear.
1: Command copies. Terrace 1-2, recon zone is clear. All units can move in.
2: Command Tower 403. Nothing to add on social service. No odors, readings on the exterior on site, Charlie.
1: Command copies. You can assist Foundation 403 with investigation.
2: Correct.

0: The transmission is still clear. We do have a very minor leak on the exterior meter, Alpha Delta corner. No readings, just an increased tick rate. It's at a flange prior to the meter. So it's going to be a washing gas side issue. We're still heading in to investigate the interior condition.
1: Okay, command copy. So mission 403, proceed to the terrace level. Power 403, floor number 1 and 2.
0: Direct 1 and 2. Power 403 from foam engine 403. The oxygen on the exterior is in the Delta Quadrant unit on the first floor. I believe she's going to be the caller.
2: Spectrum, come in.
3: Hi, come out.
2: Patient has been extricated, med at 432, they'll be transporting. You can drop the channel. I'll be holding everybody until we get picked up and ready to go out, okay?
3: Correct. Holding all units, 4 Delta clear, units return to 4 Bravo.
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1: Slight odor in the center core stairwell. No readings. We still have that maintenance guy out there. Can you send him in? I need to get access to the storage room that's going to be the Delta Quadrant of the terrace level.
2: Tower 403, I think he's walking in behind you.
3: Correct.

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3: 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We can check the terrace level of 9920.
0: Okay, copy. 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
0: 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You just have a slight odor in 9918. All meters are within normal limits. We checked all floors of 9918. We're checking the delta exposure now.
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0: I mentioned 403.
2: 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We're able to access all the units on the Harris level in 9918 with negative readings.
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0: Located a leak from the stove in apartment 126. Leak has been secured at the valve to the stove. We're ventilating now.
1: Command copies. Do you have any readings?
0: Washing gas has 625 on their meter.
1: Okay, do we have anything on our 5 gas?
0: No, the only readings were from washing gas at the stove. The apartment itself was clear.
1: Okay, command copies.

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1: Command, go ahead.
0: Issue's been isolated to the stove in apartment 126. We're going to hold this with film engine 403, tower 403. 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

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Unscale 4 Bravo, Box 44300, EMS Level 2, 10427, Breckenridge Lane. 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Unscale 4 Bravo, Box 44300, EMS Level 2, 10427, Breckenridge Lane.

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0: 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Do you guys have any need for medical?
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1: Rock from Tower Ladder 436. We ran this call a little while earlier. Our building representative said that someone from comms needed to be notified. You know anything about the situation?
0: I don't, but I can make the notification.
1: Copy. It's the same exact alarm that we ran earlier. We'll be arriving on scene shortly and just verifying that there's no issue.
0: Find out. I'll call you back.

0: Carolina 436 from the Rock Liaison for the fire alarm personnel. You can go in service. They have personnel on scene.
1: Rock from Tower Letter 436.
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Matic 417, engine 438. On channel 4 Bravo, box 43808, EMS level 3, 15090, Weatherburn Drive, Cross Street, Stratton Major Court.

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Ambulance 431, Tower 425. On channel 4 Bravo, Box 42500, EMS Level 3, 11091, Sunset Hills Road, Cross Street, Clay Lane.

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On channel 4 Bravo, box 40402, EMS level 3, Cross Street, Bowmantown Drive at Town Center Drive.

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1: 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Just be advised, 531 Bravo is advising that this call is related to a call from earlier that you all can disregard for now.
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On channel 4 Bravo, box 40100, EMS level 2, 1340. 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Engine 444, ambulance 444. On channel 4 Bravo, box 40100, EMS level 2, 1340. 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Ambulance 410, engine 208. On channel 4 Bravo, box 42694, EMS level 3, 6198. Little River Turnpike, Dollar Tree, Cross Street, Little River Turnpike. Ambulance 410, engine 208. On channel 4 Bravo, box 42694, EMS level 3, 6198. Little River Turnpike, Dollar Tree, Cross Street, Little River Turnpike.

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1: 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On channel 4 Bravo, box 40903, EMS level 3, 8417. Lakiston Lane, cross street, stirrup lane. Ambulance 409, engine 409. On channel 4 Bravo, box 40903, EMS level 3, 8417. Lakiston Lane, cross street, stirrup lane.

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On channel 4 Bravo, box 42807, EMS level 3, 62164. Arlington Boulevard, Wilson, a shopping center, cross street, Arlington Boulevard Service Road. Ambulance 106, engine 418. On channel 4 Bravo, box 42807, EMS level 3, 6164, Arlington Boulevard, Wilson, a shopping center, cross street, Arlington Boulevard Service Road.

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1: 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On channel 4 Bravo, box 43400, EMS level 3, 3200, Germantown Road, Oakmar Rec Center, Cross Street, Arrowhead Drive. Ambulance 440, engine 434. On channel 4 Bravo, box 43400, EMS level 3, 3200, Germantown Road, Oakmar Rec Center, Cross Street, Arrowhead Drive.

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On channel 4 Bravo, Box 40923, EMS Level 1, 7700 E Richmond Highway, Swim Shack, Cross Street, Fordson Road. Truck 411, Medic 411. On channel 4 Bravo, Box 40923, EMS Level 1, 7700 E Richmond Highway, Scrimp Shack, Cross Street, Fordson Road.

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On channel 4 Bravo, box 40809, EMS level 2, 4231, Markham Street, 711, Cross Street, and Nail Road. Engine 408, ambulance 408. On channel 4 Bravo, box 40809, EMS level 2, 4231, Markham Street, 711, Cross Street, and Nail Road.

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On channel 4 Bravo, box 41100, EMS level 2, 6220, Richmond Highway, Goodwill, Cross Street, Bellevue Avenue. Engine 411, ambulance 411. On channel 4 Bravo, box 41100, EMS level 2, 6220, Richmond Highway, Goodwill, Cross Street, Bellevue Avenue.

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Montana 4 Bravo, box 40191, EMS level 2, 2100, Powhatan Street. The Air Falls Church, 107B, Cross Street, Berlin Street. Ambulance 413, paramedic engine 108. Montana 4 Bravo, box 40191, EMS level 2, 2100, Powhatan Street. The Air Falls Church, 107B, Cross Street, Orland Street.

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0: Rescue 404, engine 418, medic 430, EMS 403, engine 413, ambulance 413 echo. On channel 4 Charlie, box 41861, crash, medic required, interstate 495 northbound pre-interstate 66, cross street, Fairview Park Drive ran to interstate 495. Rescue 404, engine 418, medic 430, EMS 403, engine 413, ambulance 413 echo. On channel 4 Charlie, box 41861, crash, medic required, interstate 495 northbound pre-interstate 66, cross street, Fairview Park Drive ramp to interstate 495. Engine 424, medic 424, on channel 4 Bravo, box 42417, EMS level 1, 5301 Cathy Terrace, 124, cross street, Village Green Drive. Engine 424, medic 424, on channel 4 Bravo, box 42417, EMS level 1, 5301, Tessie Terrace, 124, cross street, Village Green Drive.
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1: 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On Channel 4 Charlie, Box 41861. Crash, medic required. Interstate 495 northbound pre-Interstate 66. 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Fairview Park Drive ramp to Interstate 495. Truck 408. On Channel 4 Charlie, Box 41861. Crash, medic required. Interstate 495 northbound pre-Interstate 66. 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

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Commercial fire alarm, 8401 Old Courthouse Road, Cross Street, Howard Avenue.

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On channel 4 Bravo, box 42800, EMS level 1, 6430. Arlington Boulevard, Hampton Inn, Cross Street, Route 50 ramp to Arlington Boulevard Southeast.

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Hospital, 4 Charlie, Box, 41305, crash with injury, Route 7 eastbound ramp to Interstate 495 southbound, Cross Street, Leesburg Pike. Rescue 402, Medic 429, on Channel 4 Charlie, Box, 41305, crash with injury, Route 7 eastbound ramp to Interstate 495 southbound, Cross Street, Leesburg Pike.

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Engine 441, Ambulance 441. On channel 4 Bravo, box 44101, crash with injury, cross street, Fox Road, Hampton Road.

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Ambulance 427, engine 427, on channel 4 Bravo, box 42707, EMS level 3, 8222, Carolai Parkway, Cross Street, Calford Court.

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Patrick Henry Drive. 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EMS level 1. 6180. Leesburg Pike 302. 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Patrick Henry Drive.

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Lake Fairfax Drive, Lake Fairfax Park, Cross Street, Park Lake Drive. Ambulance 412, engine 439. On channel 4 Bravo, box 43922, EMS level 3, 1400. Lake Fairfax Drive, Lake Fairfax Park, Cross Street, Park Lake Drive.

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On channel 4 Bravo, Mox, 411-22, EMS level 2, 6509 Telegraph Road, 309 Cross Street, Lillewood Lane.

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On channel 4 Bravo, Box 42100, EMS level 1, 12513, North Lake Court, Cross Street, North Lake Drive.

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On Channel 4 Bravo, Box 42805, EMS Level 2, Cross Street, John Marshall Drive at Wilson Drive.

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0: 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Put us on that, Charlie, on 6311 Richmond Highway. Cat's up. Updating.
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Engine 442, ambulance 442. On channel 4 Bravo, box 44210, EMS level 2, 1131, Walker Road, residence at Colvin Run, 136, Cross Street, Park Royal Drive. Engine 442, ambulance 442. On channel 4 Bravo, box 44210, EMS level 2, 1131, Walker Road, residence at Colvin Run, 136, Cross Street, Park Royal Drive.

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On tail 4 Bravo, box 41508, commercial fire alarm, 14120 Newbrook Drive, Cross Street, Park East Circle. Engine 415, tower 438. On tail 4 Bravo, box 41508, commercial fire alarm, 14120, Newbrook Drive, Cross Street, Park East Circle.

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Hovick Road, St. Raymond of Penafort Catholic Church, Cross Street, Hovick Road. Engine 435, ambulance 441. On channel 4 Bravo, box 43521, EMS level 2, 8750. Hovick Road, St. Raymond of Penafort Catholic Church, Cross Street, Hovick Road.

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0: 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Engine 422, Engine 405, Truck 422, Italian 408. 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
0: The quadrant in the building. Porter coming from the HVAC system. From truck 22, get there. Can we get him up on the roof?

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1: 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We're going to do a 360 for a side Charlie report.
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2: 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I'm on side Charlie right now. Side Charlie's clear. Nothing evident. One story.
1: 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Engine 405 is on scene. Second deal.
0: Alright, truck 422 from command.
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1: 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Just give me an exposure check.

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Spruce Avenue, Cross Street, Route 29.

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2: 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We're investigating a slight haze in the Old Navy. I'm standing by for Tuck 422 finding us on the roof.
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On Channel 4 Bravo, Box 40501, EMS Level 3, 5890, Kingstown Center, Burger King 100, Cross Street, Kingstown Center. Ambulance 437, Tower 405, ALS 404. On Channel 4 Bravo, Box 40501, EMS Level 3, 5890, Kingstown Center, Burger King 100, Cross Street, Kingstown Center. Truck 205, Ambulance 207. On Channel 4 Bravo, Box 41129, crash with injury, Telegraph Road northbound ramp to Eason, Cross Street, Telegraph Road. Truck 205, Ambulance 207. On Channel 4 Bravo, Box 41129, crash with injury, Telegraph Road northbound ramp to Eason, Cross Street, Telegraph Road. Engine 425, Medic 439. On Channel 4 Bravo, Box 42521, EMS Level 2, 1850 Freedom Drive, signature at Reston Town Center, Cross Street, President Street. 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On Channel 4 Bravo, Box 40100, EMS Level 2, 1340, Old St. Bridge Road, Innova Go Health Urgent Care, McLean, Cross Street, Fleetwood Road. Tower 440, Ambulance 440, ALS 403, on Channel 4 Bravo, Box 43282, EMS Level 2, Cross Street, Fairfax County Parkway southbound at Colchester Meadow Lane. Tower 440, Ambulance 440, ALS 403, on Channel 4 Bravo, Box 43282, EMS Level 2, Cross Street, Fairfax County Parkway southbound at Colchester Meadow Lane.

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0: 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On channel 4 Bravo, box 42100, EMS level 3, 3955. Fair Ridge Drive, Overture Senior Living East. Ambulance 434, engine 421. On channel 4 Bravo, box 42100, EMS level 3, 3955. Fair Ridge Drive, Overture Senior Living East.
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Patrick Henry Drive at Leesburg Pike. Ambulance 410, engine 428. On channel 4 Bravo, box 42809, EMS level 3, cross street. Patrick Henry Drive at Leesburg Pike.

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On channel 4 Bravo, box 41407, EMS level 1, 5239, Rolling Road, Exxon, Cross Street, Fern Park Drive.

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1: 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All other units, you can hold up at your rig on the exterior of the recon zone.
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0: 946-949. Class complete. We're going to be on the scene of a three-story, middle-unit townhouse. Three in the front, three in the rear with a walkout basement. I'm going to label it basement 1-2. Caller, of course, have had an odor for the past hour of gas inside. They've had the doors and windows open for an hour and it still has an odor. We're going to start our investigation on floor number one. All occupants are out.
1: Okay, the 9406 copies. 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You're starting your investigation on first floor. Call the recon zone clear. All units can move up and take your tactical assignments for a gas leak.

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0: 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No orders, no readings. Headed down to the basement.
1: 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Headed down to the basement.

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0: 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Do you have any readings in the basement of the 7831?
1: Command for Engine 409, no. No, there's no readings, all three floors, basement 1, 2. Rescue 406 is going to run their Eagle right through. There is a smell of skunk right outside the dispatch address. We'll just confirm that there's no readings with tires, so I think we can scale this back.
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0: 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Delta 1 is clear.
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On channel 4 Bravo, box 421-26, EMS level 3, 13128 Poplar Tree Road, Cross Street, Pond Way. 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On channel 4 Bravo, box 421-26, EMS level 3, 13128, Poplar Tree Road, Cross Street, Pond Way.

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Matic 409, Engine 424, on Channel 4 Bravo, Box 42404, EMS Level 3, 8579, Richmond Highway, 201, Cross Street, Richmond Highway Service Road.

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On channel 4 Bravo, box 43111, EMS level 1, Pinecrest Road over Fairfax County Parkway, cross street, Faneuil Hall Court. 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On channel 4 Bravo, box 43111, EMS level 1, Pinecrest Road over Fairfax County Parkway, cross street, Faneuil Hall Court.

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0: 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Engine 423, ambulance 423, on channel 4 Bravo, box 42302, crash with injury, Cross Street, Little River Turnpike at Wakefield Chapel Road. Engine 423, ambulance 423, on channel 4 Bravo, box 42302, crash with injury, Cross Street, Little River Turnpike at Wakefield Chapel Road.
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Maryland Drive, Lost Dog Cafe, 303 Cross Street, Halstead Square Road.

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0: 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Not via CPR. Okay, VA is coming. 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A patient is breathing.
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Quadrangle Street, Cross Street, Central Green Street. Engine 419, Medic 435. On channel 4 Bravo, Box 41936, EMS level 1, 9344. Quadrangle Street, Cross Street, Central Green Street. Medic 421, Engine 421. On channel 4 Bravo, Box 42128, EMS level 3, 12815 Mount Royal Lane, Cross Street, Melville Lane. Medic 421, Engine 421. On channel 4 Bravo, Box 42128, EMS level 3, 12815 Mount Royal Lane, Cross Street, Melville Lane. 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On channel 4 Bravo, Box 40924. Carbon monoxide alarm, 1305 Gatewood Drive, Cross Street, Burtonwood Drive. Truck 411. On channel 4 Bravo, Box 40924. Carbon monoxide alarm, 1305 Gatewood Drive, Cross Street, Burtonwood Drive. 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On channel 4 Bravo, Box 41500, EMS level 1, 14005, Route 50, Lee Jackson Station Shopping Center, Cross Street, Sellafield Circle. 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